so romantic. 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And I know that I should run. But I put my money on red. With you, I'm gonna die young.

0: good spirit
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0: Jeg skal måske lige sige til vores søde lyttere, at Earth, Wind & Fire, tror så nu, at de spillede nummeret, de skal spille, og så hjem, ikke?
1: Ja.
0: Nej, no.
1: You're gonna be so busy.
0: Don't you worry.
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0: Sit down.